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0: 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Hello. If you're listening to Kiss on the iHeartRadio app, big shout to you as well. I can see you through the screen there. What's going on?
1: Yeah. And I listen to you every day. I love it. And when I hear you're talking to other people on the line, I think that's very...
0: Oh, yeah. I like when people call. Otherwise, I feel like I'm trapped in a little room.

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1: What's up, JoJo?
0: What's going on? Are you driving around? You stuck in traffic? What are you doing?
1: No, I'm not. I'm home.
0: Good, good, good. All right. By the way, you're on the radio, so yeah.
1: Oh, my goodness. Thank you so much.
0: I hear somebody else back there. Are you aware of that, or did somebody just sneak into the house and, you know, total stranger?
1: No. Yeah, I'm aware.

of K-pop. In particular, if you love the artist known as Ten from NCT. I got tickets in about like 5 minutes, give or take. 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
2: Yo, can somebody please explain to me how is it still 100 degrees outside? I just came in from like a walk around the block and I am sweating, y'all. And I've only been outside for about 15 minutes. What's popping on a Wednesday night? My name is EJ. Stepping

0: Yo, Soppers on 102.7 KISS FM, LA's number one hit music station. My name is EJ. You're a DoorDasher. What is the craziest thing you've encountered?
1: Just like people who are a little bit difficult. They're like asking for certain sauces. You get them the sauces and then they'll be like, oh, I'm sorry, I didn't want this sauce. I wanted that sauce. Then you have to go back in and get them that sauce. You know, just being very particular.
2: I'm not doing that. Y'all better get the hell out of here.
1: And then they won't tip you. You go through all that hassle. And then they won't even tip you.
2: Let me tell you something. You get the sauce, whatever sauce I got you, okay? And then for you guys not to tip, that's gonna be, I don't understand why people don't tip people when you're door dashing when I know where you live.
1: I know. You're so right. It's like I went to your house. Be nice to me.
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And my name is EJ. Hey, right quick, can we talk about horrible roommate stories? You know what's funny? I feel like if you've lived with a roommate once in your life, chances are, like 99% of the time, it probably was not a positive experience. So let's talk about these horrible roommate stories tonight. Hit me, odds, kiss.

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2: Hey, it is Saturday. 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Olivia Rodrigo's Daisy Chains Field Festival. 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Olivia Rodrigo's Stupid Song on KISS.

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0: 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My name is EJ. What's your horrible roommate story?
1: They also used the dishwasher a lot, which we used to wash by hand. Mm-hmm. So whenever we would want something, like to use something, it would always be in the dishwasher dirty, so we would have to wash it.
0: That's annoying because it's like double work.
1: Yeah, right? It was a lot. There were a lot of bad things.
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2: 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Shakira and Burna Boy, Die Die on KISS.

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0: great, but you know, sometimes family don't be paying back and you need this money.
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0: 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Is it ever okay to loan a friend some money?
1: 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Spread the positivity and the good love. If they don't pay you back, that's their loss, their negativity in their life. And you know what? You did a good deed. You know what I'm saying?
0: No, because people don't be paying back. Bruno Mars, Risk It All, number 5. 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

0: Yeah, Olivia Dean, So Easy to Fall in Love, 102.7 Kiss FM. Show number two right there. My name is EJ. Is it ever okay to loan a friend some money?
1: I wouldn't give a big amount of money just to any of my friends, but one time my best friend needed about $400 to help cover the rest of his rent, so okay. I lent it to him.
0: And did you get it back?
1: Yes, I got it back within 2 months. So it was okay.
0: You know what? Sounds like a win-win. Tame Impala and Jenny right there. Dracula. 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
2: 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And why is it still hot outside, y'all? 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I am over the summer heat, man. It is EJ with Martin Garrix and Ed Sheeran. 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
2: 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My name is EJ at It Is Me EJ on the brand. Let's get on some cat's eye and animal. Shall we do that right now? Let's go. It's KISS.

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2: I am so mad at Tanya Rad because we were talking earlier today and I was just saying how I cannot stand a Mr. Know-It-All. 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And I was like, oh my gosh, how dare you? 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

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Can you believe that we are so accustomed to speeding that we don't pay attention to speed limit signs anymore? I know I don't, but there's also no way to speed here because we're always in traffic. 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

Yo, my girl Ariana Grande, Hate That I Made You Love Me, inside the new hit list. Appreciate you hanging out. And it's 102.7 Kiss FM, LA's number one hit music station. My name is EJ. My guy, Benson Boone, man, the time of my life. You know he's going to be at our iHeartRadio Music Festival. 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

Yo, Taylor, I knew it. I knew you. It's 102.7 Kiss FM, LA's number one hit music station. My name is EJ. Shout out to all my indecisive Libras out there. Shout out to Sienna Spyro. She's one of them. Great expectation inside the new hit list on Kiss.

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1: Hey, you know, we're going to be hanging out all day Saturday, of course, at the Daisy Chains Field Festival. I'm so excited for this, y'all. It's going to be such a good time. The Kid Laroi and Kehlani Girls, it is Kiss FM.

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0: 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Is it a red flag if your partner does not want to give up the passcode to their phone?
1: Absolutely, because if they have nothing to hide, then why not get it?
2: But also, can I get some privacy? 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
1: There is no privacy between a man and a woman when they're together, or any partner.
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My name is EJ. I'm about to get up out of here. If you want to say what up on the gram, hit me. I'll follow you back at It Is Me EJ. It Is Me EJ. Got some Steve Lacy. Oh, yeah. Be safe. It's KISS. Come on.

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2: Did you hear that Olive Garden brought back their never-ending pasta bowls? 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
2: Hey, it's Kayla. So on Monday, you're going to get to hear Olivia Rodrigo's performance at her Daisy Chainfield Festival right here on KISS FM. So you don't have to be out there in Irvine, especially if you didn't get tickets like me. It's okay. You can listen right here on KISS. It's Stupid Song.

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2: 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We just added Ciara, Stella Lefty, The Smashing Pumpkins to an already stacked lineup with BTS, Benson Boone, and more. So make sure you listen to win. We're doing The Time of My Life.

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2: Hey, it's Kayla. 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So this Monday, you're going to get to hear Olivia Rodrigo's Daisy Chain Fields Festival live right here on KISS FM. So if you don't got tickets, it's okay. 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
2: Thanks for having us on your early morning commute. My name is Kayla. Martin Garrix and Ed Sheeran on Now. Let's repeat it.

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2: I'm Kayla and I'm getting out of here. You can follow me on socials at KaylaThomas40. One Air with Ryan Seacrest is coming up next. Have a great Thursday and I'll be here tomorrow. Bye.

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0: 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Seacrest, Sissany, and Tanya. I'm here to learn. I'm a sponge. My two life coaches, Sissany and Tanya. Can you imagine the blessing of having two life coaches named Sissany and Tanya educate you on the game of life, relationship, love, the pursuit of happiness? Ruby, I want to bring you in on this because I'm not quite sure I understand, and my life coaches may be able to sift through it with clarity. What did you just say during the I knew it, I love you, I knew you song?
1: I knew you.
2: I was just curious, if you hooked up with your friend's sibling in the past, should you tell your current partner?
0: My friend's sibling?
2: Yes.
0: Okay, let me think this through.
1: So who's your friend?
0: Sister?
1: Kurt.
3: So like, no,
1: let's say Kurt.
3: If Kurt has a sister, yes. You hooked up with her, and your new dinner for two gal, you're all at a barbecue, and Kurt brings his sister, do you tell your new dinner for two girl that you hooked up with Kurt's sister?
2: Yeah, that there was history there or something.
0: No.
2: Right?
0: No, I do not.
1: Especially not in that moment.
0: No, not in that moment. Why would
2: not
0: you
2: ever
0: do that?
3: I feel like you absolutely
1: should. Maybe later
3: you
1: could.
0: Well, you don't know the way to handle this then. The appropriate thing to do is to be respectful and kind, but not flirty or act like with a wink there's history there.
1: Right.
0: No acknowledgement of history. Don't want to talk about history with anybody with your current. You don't bring that up.
1: Oh, you're one of those.
2: So you would never mention it.
0: No, I wouldn't need to mention it. Why? Why would you mention it? I wouldn't want her to mention it either. I will tell you one time in a last relationship, I went on vacation.
3: The ice squint. Feels like it was a long time ago.
1: I mean, now that he has to like really think about it. He leaned back, too.
3: This was a long ex, a long time ago.
0: I went on vacation to this hotel.
3: Uh-huh.
0: And walked into the hotel bar. And it was just this other couple. And I was with my new person.
1: Uh-huh.
0: And someone I had dated was also there with the new person. And I did tell my new person that I did date that person because we were standing in the bar together and I had to introduce everybody.
1: Uh-huh.
0: But it was so awkward for me and her dude. And I was like, I didn't really like her dude. But I can't judge.
1: No. All but you do is judge other men.
3: But here's the problem.
0: What's the problem?
3: If new girl finds out that you had a thing with Kurt's sister and you didn't tell
0: Kurt
3: her.
0: Kurt doesn't have a sister.
3: Whatever, pretend.
2: Imaginary.
3: If she finds out that later, she's going to be upset that you never told her. She's going to be like, I've just lived these last however many months not knowing that and I feel like a fool.
0: Then she's not, I don't date anyone like that. So,
1: that was
0: Tanya,
1: the best
0: you're welcome.
1: Response I've ever heard.
0: Boom, drop the mic on that.
3: Yeah, that was honestly iconic.
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1: Well, I got it.
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10: From the people who brought you It's the Dog Park comes

noticed something that I refuse to do on planes that my husband just does so willy-nilly. The minute that you get into the air and they say, you can unbuckle your seatbelts, do your thing, whatever, he hits the button on the side of the chair and he reclines his seat. Mm-mm. I cannot do it. Even though it's so much more comfortable for me to recline, I just can't do it. And I'm like, but why can't I do it?

0: no. That's the
1: actually
0: way to do
1: a happy medium. That's not bad.
2: Yeah, that's the way to do it. And most people are going to say, oh, no problem.
1: Right.
2: Some people, then it creates awkwardness. If they say no, now there's tension the whole flight.
3: Yeah, and that's so awk. I'd rather just not even ask.
1: By the way, reclining for me is just uncomfortable. I like being more straight up.
3: Oh, really?
1: Yeah, because I'm just too short. Like, if I recline back, then I'm just like...
0: You need a footstool.
1: Like, yeah, exactly. It's not comfy.
3: By the way, you can get those on Amazon. They're like these little things that you attach to the bottom of the seat in front of you.
2: So your feet can sit on something?
3: Yes!
1: Man, that's weird.
3: No!
2: Holiday gifts for Sisney and Ryan.
3: It's an amazing gift for people, by the way.
2: I just think, don't make yourself stay in a state of, if you want to put it back and not put it back, just ask the person, do you mind if I recline?
3: It's the people pleaser in me. I just do stuff to like not ruffle feathers, and I hate that.
2: Do you still go to that professional every month or week?
3: I don't do it weekly. I probably see her like, oh, the one that like spits on your head or something?
1: No.
3: Him I only seen once in my life. But
1: see how that was him? Like, she knew who I was talking about.
3: Remember I went to that guru?
1: Oh, that's what
2: who
1: it was.
2: Spit on your head?
3: He didn't spit on my head. He spit into a tin that was on top of my head. It was cleansing me.
2: Okay, no.
3: Yes. Do you see what we're dealing with?
2: Did you believe him?
3: Yes, he said I had an evil eye on me and he was getting rid of the evil eye.
2: Oh my gosh, of course he did. you've got an evil eye. I need to hop one on you.
3: And it was in his apartment. I had friends that have gone and knew him, so it's not like a stranger that I found on like Craigslist.
2: Would question those friends. No spitting, please.
3: Don't knock until you try it.
2: Oh, there'll be a Netflix documentary on the L.A. tin spitter one day. And you'll think, oh my gosh, I survived that. Watch for it.
3: Right. He's like, oh, she's too public. I'm going to pass.
2: Mm-hmm. Yeah, I'm not going to do it what I normally do. Check my fridge.
3: Oh my God, I almost spit out my water.
2: Don't look in the tin spitter's fridge.
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0: 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Love it that you were here. Good luck getting through it. If you got something difficult to get through today, just get it done. Best to be direct and deliberate. Michaela, so you're dating, you're out there, you're in the flow of it.
1: Yes.
0: You're in the social flow, the rhythm of LA dating. Now, what's the red flag question you have for us?
1: So my friend is actually seeing this guy. She's been seeing him for like 5 months, but our
0: Wow, that's long.
1: But our friend group hasn't met him yet, and he always has an excuse. So is this a red flag? Why doesn't he want to meet us?
2: Weird.
0: He doesn't want to meet the friends?
1: He always has an excuse. He has a work event, birthday, work late,
3: but
1: tired.
3: Maybe it's not an excuse. Maybe it's legit.
1: Like,
0: do you tell your friend that's a red flag, that he's avoiding her friends?
1: We have, yeah, and we already kind of don't like him that much because...
0: Oh, well, then he knows that.
2: That's what it is.
3: Bingo.
0: Yeah, he must know that.
2: Yeah, she told that to him.
0: Sissy, it says, if you are dating, how do you do it? How do you put on my shoes? She told him, my friends say this or question this, but I told him you're not like that. So he knows you're already judging him. He doesn't want to face... the panel.
1: Oh, you think?
2: Totally.
0: No, I know. And why don't you like him? Why don't your friends like him?
1: Mm-hmm. So she is kind of the planner. Like, if she didn't plan the dates, pick the nights they're going out, they wouldn't be dating. She does everything.
0: And you tell her this?
1: And I tell her this. Yeah. I'm like, I don't know if he's even into you. But
0: and she's probably conveyed some of this. And he might know that he's like this and doesn't want to be faced with the truth of you guys telling him he's like this.
1: Ooh.
0: So... I think time will tell. If he's not a good guy, if he's not good to her, it will end up working itself out. So just sit back and don't worry about it. In the meantime, forget about who she's dating. Who are you dating?
1: Hey, I want to meet his friends. Like, he can bring his friends, his single friends. I can bring.
0: Isn't that when I was like, when all of my friends were single and one got a girlfriend, that was our first question always.
1: Yeah.
0: Got any hot friends, bro? Dude, she got any hot... You got a hot roommate, bro?
1: Yeah.
0: Right? It's always like, does she have a roommate? Let's go. It was like the dream.
3: Yes.
0: Two roommates dating two roommates in the valley. That was it. That was our series.
4: The best.
0: Roommates dating roommates in the valley.
1: That's funny.
0: It's true. Tanaz will tell you.
3: You dated a roommate.
0: I dated one of my roommates.
3: Mm-hmm.
0: His name was not Tanaz.
3: Yes, we know.
0: Her name was Tiffany.
3: Yeah.
0: Those were the good old days. We threw parties, and for the party, we went to... what was his name? Mr. Wong's or something? Chinese restaurant in the mall, the shopping mall, to borrow his ice because he had that great ice, and we filled a trash can full of beer with his ice.
3: Wow, that's very generous of him.
0: The Mr. Wong is great. Yeah. He has a neighbor Chinese restaurant.
3: You can have the good old days again because when you get married, you basically, you are roommates with your wife, and you get to have
0: you
3: all those fun times.
0: You make it sound so shiny, but no.
3: It's so fun.
4: Well, you don't want to become roommates. That's a red flag.
0: No, and, yeah.
3: But you know what I mean.
0: I don't.
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3: We do have a very tough situation this morning with a couple of signalers that have been working. So the first one is in that real busy spot of the 10. It's the westbound side at Del Mar Avenue. So out of Rosemead in towards the San Gabriel area where the express lanes and then the left lane of the main portion now close. The closure is expected to go until maybe as late as 7:30. It was this big rig that ended up crashing through the center median, landing on the tracks. And that's the reason for those lanes that are blocked. But also Metrolink San Bernardino lines, the closure is between the El Monte station over to Cal State LA. So you're going to have to board at LA Metro's A line in Pomona North, or you can get on farther to the west, and then the next station would be Union Station, right, where that's where everybody ends up anyway. The other signalers would be for your drive along a different stretch of the 10 freeway. So this would be the westbound side at Cherry Avenue. Maybe they've cleared it because I don't see them talking about it anymore. There was a signaler there, 10 westbound side at Cherry Avenue. Let's see. No, about 15 more minutes. The two right lanes are still blocked here because of a car fire. And then the 60 eastbound side of Ramona Avenue. That's our third signaler. It looks like now it's just the on-ramp that's closed, the Ramona on-ramp that's closed here to the 60 east. That crash involving a car carrier. But the right lane of the main lanes had been closed. They just reopened it. So at least that's some relief. All around, it is a very busy drive. 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I'm Ginger Chan. 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
4: Thank you, Ginger. Temps are going to be in the low 80s in Santa Monica today. Reseda, a high of 96. Right now, 69 in Hollywood.

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We're up. Is it time for you to do the same? Are you already moving this morning?

0: It's Kiss. Dominic Fike, I like it. Good morning, everybody. Here
1: good morning.
0: We go. I was told to fire you up this morning and get you ready for a very challenging day with the heat.
1: Oh.
0: The heat can irritate, right? It just can be frustrating. As you're getting ready this morning, I just want to tell you, 107 in some places in Southern
1: That's
0: California.
1: Not right. Not okay.
0: You know what it's going to do? And I put it on. One pit at a time every morning. It's going to test the power of our deodorant today. Today we'll test the power of your antiperspirant or your deodorant. That's the kind of heat we're dealing with. I don't know if you get the sweat underneath there, but in a day like today, I will.
1: I thought we were going to get a tank today. I sent you the text last night to remind you.
0: Oh, you know what? Tanya did send me a text last night.
1: I didn't even get a thumbs up. I got a reaction from Sisney, which I appreciated. Thank you so much for the acknowledgement.
0: Will you remind me what I was supposed to do and why?
1: I don't remember how we got there. All I remember is we were talking about like the tank top that you wore over the weekend. We thought it was so cute.
0: Right.
1: And you were like, remind me, I'll wear it tomorrow. And so I said, okay, permission to text. And everybody said, granted. it's underneath.
0: I happened to pick that text up this morning. And so I thought, you know what? It would be like rude and not team player-ish. To ignore and not pull this off and put this on. Mm-hmm. So fortunately, it was clean. I grabbed it out of my drawer.
1: And here cute. I appreciate it because
2: like
1: it's
2: tank
1: underneath, and then you threw a little like denim shacket on top.
0: It's the Matt Damon look at Disneyland.
1: Yeah.
0: I mean, this is what Matt Damon was wearing in Disneyland when the video went viral, and I kind of liked it.
1: Wow,
0: I really feel
1: so seen that you wore that.
0: Yeah, I went back. I was on the way out the door, and I went back, and I was like, Tanya's really going to be, like, not hurt, but take it personally.
2: I mean, she brought it up within the first minute.
1: there it is.
0: You're welcome.
1: Now we're going to have a good day. Let's go.
0: This is my formal tank top.
2: Yeah, I was going to say, it's very
1: nice.
2: Proper.
0: Yeah.
2: Proper.
0: You would wear this out.
1: Yeah, mm-hmm. Like to dinner, get a little drinky.
0: Yeah, I don't waste this.
2: No.
0: In my
1: here,
0: home.
1: Here with no. us. No.
0: Well, I did today, but I'm not going to dirty it up. This will go clean.
1: Yeah.
0: This won't get dirty today. I'll refold this and put it back in my drawer for circulation.
2: That's nice that you do that.
0: Just in time for the weekend.
1: Mm-hmm.
0: But seriously, these are practical. It's that hot.
1: Yeah.
0: I don't need sleeves. And it really makes a difference. I don't know, dudes, if you don't wear sleeveless shirts, I understand why. But try it. It kind of feels great. And for those of you who do, I get you. I see you. I am you. I want to hang out with you.
1: I love it.
0: Well,
2: here we are.
1: A new day has come.
0: A new day.
1: Yeah.
0: Well, we'll leave the denim over for the moment.
1: No.
0: Tanya, you can't get it all at once. All right. Coming up next, Dodger tickets. 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

0: update. Here's KTLA's Ginger Chan.
1: So the brand new signal issued for the 215 South at La Cadena, Iowa, the Corporal 2 left lanes are closed. And they're saying maybe till as late as 7 o'clock. That is our brand new signal. My goodness. So we do have three working signalers. The one that's not really that bad would be that 60, the eastbound side at Ramona Avenue, where we know that the off-ramp is closed here. And that's pretty much it. I think that they were able to release the right lane of the main lanes. But what is very challenging would be the 10 freeway, that westbound side of the 10 freeway right at Delmar Avenue. We still have the carpool and, the two left lanes that are closed, as well as those fast track lanes. So earlier it looked to me like it was indeed the two left lanes. They tried to say that it was just one left lane, but I see some of the units that are still on scene here. So it's a very difficult drive. The 60 may be your better bet, but then watch out because the drive is still a little slow because of that signaler going east. All right. 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Continue the Dodgers back-to-back celebration on September 2nd versus the Cardinals. 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I'm Ginger Chan. 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
2: Thank you, Ginger. A high of 99 in Riverside. West Covina, a high of 96. Right now, it's 70 in Hollywood.
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Olivia Dean. It's Kiss FM. Coming up, I have a quote of the day. Oh, and a common snack. This is crazy. You probably give your kids. I had these a lot as a kid. And dentists are saying this is worse than some candy. But it's not candy. And it's a good snack. Coming up, you're on Kiss. Good morning.

0: Jay on LA's 102.7 Kiss FM. I had a dream last night. Very vivid dream. Kelly Ripa, Mark Consuelos, and Michael Gelman were all in my dream last night from my other job. Remember my job back in the day?
1: Yeah, I do remember that. In New York.
0: Live with Kelly and Ryan.
1: Mm-hmm.
0: It was like I was filling in for Mark. I don't know where he was. He was shooting that TV series.
1: Oh, yeah. Up in Canada.
0: Canada? What was that?
1: Riverdale. I was like, Riverdale. Something high.
0: Yeah, I think he got called back to Riverdale or something. And there I stepped in. I was like, this was so much fun. Great to see you guys. And Gelman. Anyway, I had a vivid dream. And I woke up with a smile on my face. I was very happy. Do you ever celebrate how well you sleep?
1: Yeah.
0: I slept so well.
1: If the dream is good. But if the dream is stressful, then that's a stressful night.
2: How did it make you feel is the real question.
0: You're missing my point. It wasn't about the dream. I had several thoughts last night. But I woke up fully rested. I didn't sleep that many hours. Maybe I went down at 10:30, woke up at 4:30, but it was good sleep. So
2: six
0: I kind of smiled and I said, yeah, it's good.
1: You're lucky. I woke up to a big thump on my back. Michael went like this and literally just like punched me in my back in his sleep. And he woke both of us up and he was like, oh, I'm so sorry. I'm so sorry.
0: This is why I don't sleep with men. They just thump you.
1: Honestly, in all these years,
2: all thump, okay?
1: Something like that has never happened in the 17 years that we've been together. Like, it's never happened.
0: He needs to back off and scoot over. You think you had it bad. Ruby was telling me. What'd you have last night? Sleep paralysis?
3: I had my first experience with sleep paralysis. This has never happened to me before. And then I was freaking out when I woke up because it feels like such an out-of-body experience.
0: You can't pull yourself out, right?
3: You're
0: struggling to physically. You know you're stuck.
3: Yes. Exactly. That's what it is. You're stuck.
2: That's
1: weird.
0: It's like you're in a vacuum trying to pull yourself
1: out.
0: That's
1: a nightmare.
0: Right?
3: I could remember trying to tell myself in this moment, like, use your hands to pry your eyes open.
0: Yes. And you can't.
3: And you can't. It's the most helpless feeling ever.
0: And then when you eventually get out, you're like, huh, you're out of breath and you're so relieved.
3: But why does it happen?
1: Aliens.
0: Enjoyment at work. Having a pleasurable job.
3: Yeah. Zero out of ten recommend. It was not
0: but
3: good.
0: But you know you're doing it. That's the thing. You know you're having it. You know you're doing it. And you actually say to yourself, oh my gosh, I'm stuck. I cannot get out. And you're telling your brain, okay, pull harder, pull harder.
3: Yes.
0: You miss. Pull harder. You miss. Then all of a sudden you squeeze yourself out of this vacuum and it's like, oh my, I've saved my life.
3: Yeah. It's very freaky.
0: No, while you were doing that, I was celebrating this morning. Good night's sleep. Very happy.
2: Wow.
0: And you'll have to deal with it. I have more energy than you're used to.
2: I'm here
1: Bring
2: for
1: it on,
2: yeah.
1: Baby.
2: I already had my coffee. We're good. Let's go.
0: Raging Waters tickets are next.
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9: It is very difficult all around. So first of all, we now know that there is new information about the closure on the 10 freeway, the westbound side of Del Mar Avenue. We still have those fast track lanes closed and then the two left lanes. A lot of that activity has cleared, but I think that the K railing is a big issue, and whether or not it's enough of a hazard that they need to keep everything closed till at least 10 o'clock on this 10 freeway, and it is a nightmare. If you don't get out the door early to take Valley or Garvey Avenue as your alternates, or even the 60, you will be stuck in some really heavy delays. I don't like the 210 as an alternate, usually too far to the north, but at least at this hour, maybe even a little bit later, it could be a decent alternate in comparison to this stretch of the 10. And then also in the same spot, 10 westbound side of St. Gabriel Boulevard, someone fell asleep from earlier, and now that only added to the busy drive that we're seeing. All right, let's take you over to look at some of the other things. We know that that signaler continues as well for the 215, the southbound side, right at La Cadena Iowa Avenue. So they issued it for the Corporal 2 left lanes until about 7 o'clock because of that 8-car pileup. That's been a tough ride. 10 westbound side of Sierra Avenue, there was something sitting in lanes. A crash, actually. Hopefully that will clear. I will say, most of Orange County actually looks really good. 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I'm Ginger Chan. 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
10: Thank you, Ginger. Temps are going to be in the mid-90s in Sherman Oaks today. A high of 88 in Inglewood, and right now it is 70 in Hollywood.
11: Hi, Sisney. 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

0: 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Kiss FM Los Angeles. This morning we have Orion's Roses. We're working towards that at 7:40. Infidelity. Mm. You know, I was thinking about this.
1: Okay.
0: If someone in IRL comes to me and says, you know, my my husband, my wife, whatever, I think they're cheating. I don't think I'd recommend leave right away. I think just let them talk, right? You don't want to push too hard in any direction because it's so fresh and so new. But what we do on Ryan's Roses is we push hard immediately on a real direction. I'm not so sure we're right by that.
1: Well, no, we're not the first thing that they're coming to. Like, they are desperate. They have,
2: right?
1: They
2: this
1: have
2: is the last resort.
1: Yeah.
0: But you understand what I'm saying. Like, are we doing them a service by pushing hard in a direction? Because we're pretty cut and dried when we have our view.
1: Well, what do they want us to be? Wishy-washy?
0: No. I don't know. But if you don't want us to do that, tell me at the top. Because I'll just listen as well.
2: What's the point of that?
0: That's what people do.
2: I feel like
0: good
2: we
0: people
2: need,
0: listen.
2: I feel like we need to give our opinion. That's why
0: came
2: to us.
0: Maybe. As a last resort.
1: Mm-hmm.
0: So that's coming up at 7:40. All right. Slang vocabulary. I have learned so much. I'm throwing stuff around. I'm LARPing here and there.
1: Right.
0: I'm cooking. I'm eating. I'm doing it all.
1: Mm-hmm. That's right.
0: There's a new one. This one I will over-index usage of. I love this one. It's so good. It's so perfect. I can use it so often.
1: Right.
0: It's, what is it? It's
1: polyester.
0: Polyester.
1: That is so polyester.
0: Do the Trojans on the campus there, do they use polyester, Bella?
3: I've never heard.
0: Oh, well, you're welcome. Listen to this.
1: Exactly.
0: Check it out, Sissany. So polyester.
1: If someone calls something polyester, they basically mean it feels fake, cheap, mass produced.
0: Inauthentic.
1: Or like it's trying too hard to impress. That's polyester.
0: Right.
1: So it's kind of replacing cringe a little bit.
0: Yeah. It's better than cringe. No, cringe and creepy are, I don't like, they're dark. I like polyester.
1: Yeah. It's a little bit less harsh.
0: Right. It sounds a little more playful, but everybody's IG is polyester, bro.
1: I know. I was thinking that. I'm like, basically, if you have an Instagram, I think we're all a little polyester.
0: You are polyester on your Instagram, bro. I hate to say it, but we are so going to have the best time with polyester.
1: I know.
0: Yeah, I'm very excited about it.
3: There's actually a trend right now that's like anti-polyester, where everybody's like posting their flops, you know?
0: But does it say anti-polyester? Or you
3: no,
0: just
3: it doesn't say anti-polyester. It just says these are like my flops.
2: What do you mean flops? Like bad pictures? Like when you're trying
0: to... No, outtakes.
3: Yeah, like stuff that I didn't show on Instagram. Fails this week that I had. Like, I didn't make this sale on my call. I didn't, you know, I was late to this meeting.
1: That's cool.
0: I like that. Versus people who like fake apologize to me that are polyester apologies.
2: Whoa, that sounds deep.
3: Yeah, some who
0: I'm just telling you what people do. They apologize or they give you a compliment. It's a polyester compliment. I don't buy it.
1: There's like something going on. We need to talk about it.
0: I'm going
1: to
0: eat polyester up so much, I will LARP.
1: Yes, that is
0: stand
1: a perfect
0: down.
1: Sentence.
0: Is it overcooked? Am I going to overcook it?
1: Yeah. Probably.
0: Oh, so this is why I come to work. These things, these moments.
1: Exactly.
0: Makes my day.
1: You're welcome.
0: You're very gratefully and respectfully. Thank you, Sissany. And that is not a polyester compliment. That is a full felt hearted one. All right, got a quote of the day on the way. Coming up here at Kiss FM.
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0: That's Kiss.
1: Now, this was in my algorithm. We've eaten these. You probably give them to your kids. They're called goldfish crackers.
2: Yeah.
1: Goldfish crackers. They're a staple. Some would say their favorite snack.
2: Yes.
1: Dentists are saying, no, it can be worse than chocolate. In some candies, the flour mixes with saliva to create sticky, sugary paste, gets stuck in the teeth, and causes real drama. You know when you eat stuff like that? I mean, I feel like Cheez-Its, all that stuff. It's going to, you got to water pick it, floss it out.
2: Think about that when you're eating crackers.
1: I didn't think it'd be worse than candy.
3: You give this to your 5-year-olds, and so they're not really getting in there and brushing good.
1: No, they're probably not flossing, are they? That was stood out to me. They're so great, though. They're the perfect snack, and when they get soggy, I love them. Now,
3: you like them soggy?
1: Oh, I like my grape nuts soggy. I like my cereal soggy.
3: That's
1: like the milk
3: different. To
1: get chocolatey.
3: Cereal soggy, fine. But how do you soggy up a goldfish cracker?
2: I think he means he puts it in his mouth and like lets it soften. And
1: I let it soften before I thaw it.
3: Like a bowl of water.
1: Like the roof of
3: water.
1: My mouth takes charge.
2: Got it.
1: Today's quote. In a world obsessed with being extraordinary, there is a deep peace in just being human and unpolyester.
2: That's not part of the quote.
1: I put that on there. I tailored it for you, Tanya.
2: Yeah.
1: Good morning. Let's get it done. It's Kiss FM.

0: All right, Ryan's Roses is on deck, 740. Dodger tickets next, too. Sissany, what's new this morning? Headlines, please.
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2: So Metrolink announced it will offer special late-night train service for anyone attending this weekend's Daisy Chain Fields Music Festival in Irvine. A woman gave birth to a baby girl just off the 57 freeway early this morning, right near the Via Verde on-ramp. A man accused of stalking Sabrina Carpenter by repeatedly showing up at her LA home was found mentally incompetent to stand trial, and charges against him were dismissed. And don't forget, it's near total lunar eclipse tonight, with 96% of the moon falling into the Earth's shadow. Griffith Observatory will be open for public viewing and will stream the eclipse online. Now a look at traffic with KTLA's Ginger Chan.
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4: So if you know somebody who needs to take Metrolink trains, the tracks between El Monte and Cal State LA are now open. So service will get back to normal, but I anticipate there are going to be some delays. In fact, the delays may be at least 20 minutes. Now, it's all because of this crash on the 10 westbound side at Del Mar Avenue, where we know that the, let's see, fast track lanes are still closed. It looks to me like the main lanes are all open. That's the good news. But boy, what a tough ride it is. I can't imagine why those track lines are open, because I don't see any Metrolink trains coming through, but that is the word from Metrolink officials. Anyway, with the fast track lanes that are closed here, it's still going to be a really rough ride. Again, 10 westbound side at Del Mar Avenue. We'll take you over to look at some of the other things that we have going on in LA County. 110 southbound side at Sepulveda Boulevard. It just looks like we have a stall or something like that in lanes, but could have quickly and easily turned into a crash. By southbound side at Sand Canyon Avenue, so far it looks like the right lane is still blocked, and that is just because of a stall. 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I'm Ginger Chan. 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
2: Thank you, Ginger. It is hot yet again today, and temps are going to be in the upper 90s in Studio City. Anaheim, if you're heading out to Disney today, a high of 93, and right now it is 75 in Hollywood.

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Kiss FM. Dodger tickets on the way. Ryan's Roses and Jonas Brothers are next. Are you ready? They got new music dropping tonight. We'll play it for you. Come on. This is a good hour to be here. 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

0: A few weeks ago, not too long ago, they just were named Disney Legends at the D23 Convention of Fans in Anaheim.
1: Yeah,
0: congratulations, Jonas Brothers.
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0: And when you think about it,
4: thing that was
0: Kevin, Nick, Joe, to be a legend already and still the youth of America at the same time, that's an intersection of pop culture yet to be achieved, wouldn't you say, Joe?
3: Absolutely. I mean, I think working with Disney all these years and to share the room with Anne Hathaway and The Rock, formerly known as Dwayne the Johnson, it really is special to receive something such like a high honor. It really was a beautiful room, and we're so excited, you know, to continue kind of doing more projects with them. I mean, we just released Camp Rock 3 only a few weeks ago as producers, which is kind of wild. And so maybe more in the future.
0: Have you read Dwayne's contract? Because that language that you recited is exactly what I think is in his vocabulary of his deal. Dwayne The Rock Johnson, formerly known as The Rock Dwayne Johnson. I think you have to say that every time.
3: That's his Wikipedia now, yeah.
0: Nick, what would you say if you were to distill this down, the Jonas Brothers' secret to the magic, the secret to the success year after year, what would you distill it down to?
4: I mean, I think it's hands down the fans. It's just been incredible to watch over the last, you know, 20 years at this point, how they've stuck by us, grown with us, now introduced their kids to the music, and looking out at these shows, you know, seeing new fans, and fans that have been there forever just means the world to us. And I think it's also a testament to our love for working with each other and getting to do what we do together. It's really incredible to get to share these moments with family and to still be having these new experiences.
0: Jonas Brothers with us. So, Kevin, I think about this often, right? Like, what is the magic? What is it that you guys do? Obviously, you're talented. You perform amazingly. You reach people all over the world.
2: Thank you.
0: But to me, there's an equation, Kevin, of like, you bring in new fans with the excitement of new things, but I feel like you reward, like you reward those who have been there for a long time. Do you ever think about it like that?
2: I don't know about reward. I feel like we're rewarded. Honestly, like the last thing we just did, obviously, was the Burn It Up tour all over again. And the three shows at MSG and being able to do that and relive that tour and then bring that back to life after all, you know, I don't even remember exactly. Guys, how many years is it actually? It's like, what? It's 18
4: years?
2: It's
4: 30,
2: enough years.
4: 30,
2: okay.
4: 35.
2: Yeah. bringing that back since 2008 and actually like reliving it all. And then of course, being able to play new music at the same time as well. Like it's just kind of like, how are we still able to do this? It's a beautiful thing.
0: Do you all use electric toothbrushes or do you use manual? I'd like
4: Thank
0: to know
4: you.
0: From
4: I was
0: each of you.
4: Dying to answer this question.
2: Yeah, this is really important.
0: Mike, why don't you start?
4: I'm using a Bruch right now. B-R-U-S-H.
1: Yes.
4: Are you familiar?
2: Tanya knows all about the Bruch.
1: I love the
0: Bruch. We know about the Bruch.
1: Yeah, we love the Bruch.
4: I like a multi-setting toothbrush.
1: Yeah.
3: Nick's got like a whole closet of, he's got a pharmacy in his drawers at the guest room.
2: Great.
3: I'm just running through all the free ones.
1: The ones from like hotels you bring back.
5: I'm sorry, but Nick and Joe sharing a headset is literally sending me.
2: It's very rough.
3: No, we're not. I tried to get him to borrow the other ear, but he refused.
0: If you watch the video, it looks like they're flying together as a couple
5: on
0: an airplane watching the same movie, but only packed one set of headphones.
2: Yeah.
0: Kevin, what do you got? What for the dental hygiene?
2: You know, Danny got us on these new water picks that are really pretty great. I like a water pick. But I listen to Oral-B clean. Well, sure, but the water pick does all the work for you.
0: It does. He's right. I have a battery powered one. It's like a cannon. That thing sprays my mirror.
2: Yeah, dude, like it just clears it all out.
0: It's got,
3: I don't know. I feel like I lose a tooth.
0: No, it's great. You would not believe the herbs that pop out when you use this thing.
2: Yeah.
1: That's so gross. There's
4: herbs?
0: People need to know.
1: The stuff stuck in his teeth. He's
0: But electric or manual on the toothbrush?
2: We go electric. Yeah, we're an Oral-B family.
0: This is so
2: And
0: good,
2: Ryan, what about you? You have a water pick.
1: This is what the people need to know.
0: I have both. I have the electric. I have the water pick, which is a charger dealio. I mean, it's like a cannon, that thing. And I travel with it. It's big to travel, bulky to travel with. And I have a manual on because sometimes I need the sensation of feeling the toothbrush right. like I did when I was a kid, you know?
2: Right.
3: It's good to remind yourself like you're alive.
0: Yeah. It's good to have these nostalgic moments. All right. We have some unbelievable new music from the Jonas Brothers that I got to play. Woo! This track.
5: That's
0: coming
5: right.
0: up next. You're going to love Thank the you. Vibe. It's next on Kiss FM.
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1: Thank you, Ginger. It's hot today. Yep, we know that. Encino, a high of 99. Marina Del Rey, a high of 84. And right now, it is 77 in Hollywood.
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3: 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It's now available on Hulu, Disney Plus, and the Jonas Brothers are here. Yeah, I'm about to play this track, which is a new track for you, but it has nostalgic tones and textures to it, inspired by some of those early 2000s days.
4: Yeah, this is so exciting for us. The song's finally out. We wanted to tap back into that early sound, our kind of breakthrough album in 07, self-titled and a little bit longer, and just that time in our lives when everything was new and exciting. We were writing about things that were happening to us in real time, and so we reteamed with John Fields, our producer from those records, to give it that feel, nostalgic feel. But also, this lyric is all about those endless summers you have when you're 16 and you feel like you get the world at your fingertips, and it kind of just goes by in a flash. And it's exciting for us to get this out there now, and to also have a lot of announcements coming in the next few days. But kicking this thing off.
5: Okay. Little tease.
2: Okay. Yeah. Do you remember the summer of 69, Nick?
4: Yes, that was that was a great event. You crushed on the hosting July 4th.
2: Okay, thank you.
4: But it was too hot. It was just too hot.
2: It was so hot. It was so hot that. But that's one of the great, when I think of like summer rock and roll, and you did a cover of that, that's one that stands out as like defining to me.
4: Yeah, I think, this song hopefully will give everyone the feels. It's that time in all of our lives when you feel like you can do anything, and you look up and all of a sudden you're talking about which toothbrush you're using, and
2: it's exactly. Let's roll it. We got to play. Let's go. Kevin, Nick, Joe with us. Jonas Brothers. Listen to this new music. 102.7 Kiss FM.

0: felt so old.
1: So good. 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
2: Thanks, guys.
3: I'm just sure.
4: Sweating.
1: I can picture the venue, Kevin, when you're singing that song. You're out on the road, and the lights go up on the audience's face, and you just watch dudes and girls singing that back, like wide open mouth, singing that back
2: is,
1: to you, right?
2: That
0: is
2: what the
0: they can and, do that yeah. on the Burning Up tour all over again, kicking off September 25th in Boston.
3: Oh, yeah.
1: But isn't that like,
2: those,
1: that's a song?
2: Those
1: just
2: dates, Nick.
1: It creates
0: yeah,
1: that
0: I'm
1: moment.
0: I'm trying to be ambiguous before, but I'm just
2: you know, too excited
0: about it.
2: Yeah. No, it really does. I think this song is one of those. It brings this right back. It's definitely, you hear it the first time we were like working on it, going back and working with John Fields on this again. Like, it feels quintessential Jonas Brothers. You know, from the early, you know, totally. 2009, 2008 era. But it also feels now, and it speaks to that time where we were all burning CDs. Maybe Gen Z's and Alpha. Not sure what that is, but you know, they'll figure it out.
4: Yeah.
1: But you know, I'm trying to think of, like, if we threw that on back in the early 2000s. In the mix with the Strokes, are in the mix with Switchfoot, Death Cab Cutie,
4: Dashboard Confessionals.
2: Yeah. Dashboard, Death Cab Cutie.
1: Yeah, I mean, like, it would go, it would Paramore, fit in that playlist, whatever. Wouldn't it?
4: Yeah, Paramore. I love it.
5: Yeah, I know. They said it went number one back then, too, so.
1: Yeah.
2: Yeah.
4: So that's basically so
2: it's just been
4: again.
2: Number one.
1: You're reliving the number one once again. End of September in Boston, it kicks off.
5: Yes.
1: Gentlemen, thank you so much for coming on. We really love you.
0: You guys are the best.
1: Sounds great.
2: You guys are always the best.
4: Always great to see you.
6: Yeah, I love you guys.
1: See you next
2: time.
1: Thanks,
2: guys.
5: All right. We'll see you soon. Thanks, Ryan.
4: Bye.
5: Bye, guys.
4: Bye.
1: Oh, this is so fun. We had that now. Ryan's Roses, the Shift of Gears, and Raging Waters tickets next.
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0: 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Here's KTLA's Ginger Chan.
1: So remember that Sick Alert along the 10 westbound side of Del Mar Avenue remains in effect until about 10. We have those fast track lanes that are blocked, but that means extra pressure for the main lanes. 5 south of Valencia Boulevard is a bunch of debris that's in the left lane. We know that the 5 southbound side of Burbank Boulevard is a tough one because of a crash involving a fire truck. Everybody's okay. Most activities to the right shoulder, but that is enough for it to be really slow here. And 405 southbound side of the 22 split, it looks like there's a crash that's now taking up the middle lanes, and that is also a tight squeeze. 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
2: Thank you, Ginger. It's hot today. Yep, we know that. Encino, a high of 99. Marina Del Rey, a high of 84. And right now, it is 77 in Hollywood.
3: Sissany, thank you. We are busy. Spinning plates. Ryan's Rose is coming up. That's the next thing we're going to do as we say goodbye to the Jonas Brothers and Caller 102. We'll say hi to you. We're back to Raging Waters, Los Angeles, California's largest water park. That's what we need in this heat. Call me to win. You're on KISS.

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1: It's time for Ryan's Roses. Dear Ryan, Sisney, Tanya, my husband cheated on me 2 years ago. He insists it was emotional, never physical. I stayed on the condition he cut off all contact with her, and he swears he did. But I just found a secret phone.
2: Oh, gosh.
1: Ugh. Leslie, good morning, and Downey. Now, what do you think's going on with this secret phone? Why would your husband have this?
3: I don't know. I don't need to go into the whole backstory, but it's a woman he met online, and they would text secretly and send each other photos. I found some of them. I nearly left him, but I don't know. I guess I stayed for the kids. And things have been better between us, and I know he got rid of WhatsApp, which is how I know he was messaging her. Every so often I let him, you know, I ask him to show me his phone, and it's always fine. But I was cleaning last weekend, and in his bedside table, I found another iPhone duct taped to the underside of the top of it.
2: Oh, my gosh.
1: He was hiding it like that?
3: I know. Yeah.
1: I don't like anything about this. I mean, first of all, I understand you moving past all of this after the first time. You built a family together. I understand that you forgave him. You know, I understand that you did your part to finally say, okay, I still love you. I want to be with you. Does he take advantage of the fact that you let him back in and he thinks he can get away with it again?
2: Right.
1: It smells like that. I'm going to put you on hold. We're going to come back and call him and see what we can find out, okay?
3: Okay.
1: Let's kiss.

0: Kiss FM, Ryan's Roses. We're about to make the call to Leslie's husband. So he cheated on her. She forgave him. They got back together. They worked it out, and things are moving along. Then she finds taped under the desk a secret phone. Mm. He's hiding a secret phone. He said he would never talk to the other woman again. Now she finally starts to feel better. She finally may be trusting him again.
1: Yeah.
0: And it's all gone because he's hiding a phone. So, and he's not just like has a phone, he's hiding a phone. It's like taped up under a desk.
1: Could it have been there from years ago? Could it have been the old phone from the previous?
0: Taped up there?
1: I don't know. Maybe he forgot about it.
0: No. What's her name? Do you know the other woman's name?
2: Ariella.
0: All right. We're going to call and see if we can find out. Be very quiet. I need you to say, Ryan, you have my permission to call, and then his name. Go ahead.
2: You have my permission to call.
0: We're going to do it now. Be very quiet. Let's see if we can find out.
3: Hello.
1: Hi, is this Mike?
3: It is. Who is this?
1: Hi, my name is Bev. I'm calling from Sweet Blooms. How are you doing this morning?
3: Is this a scam call?
1: No. Mike, we deliver here locally and surrounding areas, and we're offering a free promotion. It's a dozen red roses that you can send to anybody that you'd like. I don't need cash from you. I don't need credit card info. This is not a scam. We're just trying to promote our business.
3: Wait, so just what kind of flower shop just randomly calls people giving out free roses?
1: Yeah. We do this promotion about once a month, and it does bring in new customers, and so that's why we continue to do it. And if you're pleased with our arrangements, hopefully you become one of those new customers. But this one's free, and it is not a subscription. It's not anything like that. I don't need cash. It's absolutely free.
3: Okay. Yeah, I guess that could work.
1: Okay, so we just need the name of the person you want to send the roses to and a note.
3: Okay. Will I get any kind of receipt in the mail or anything?
1: No
3: receipt. Okay. Okay. Got it. Okay. Let's put, Ariella. It's spelled Ariella.
1: Okay. Beautiful. And what would you like to put on the note for her?
3: Just put missing you.
1: Missing you. Short and sweet.
3: Yeah.
1: All right.
3: And then love, Mike.
1: Love, Mike.
0: Mike, are we going down this path again? You did this once, and now you're doing it again. Are you taking advantage of your wife's forgiveness? What's wrong? What are you missing? Why are you continuing to cheat on your wife, Leslie? This is Ryan Seacrest. Your voice is being broadcast on the radio.
3: What the hell are you talking about?
0: Why are you doing this again? You're completely taking advantage of the woman that forgave you for being unfaithful once already. And here you go again, Mike. What's wrong? What's your problem?
3: So you talk to my wife?
0: Yeah, your wife's on the phone, Mike. So why are you doing this again?
2: I knew it, Mike. Even when we were in counseling, I knew you were still seeing her. I knew it.
3: We weren't seeing each other the whole time.
2: But you just couldn't stay faithful.
0: Mike, why didn't you keep your word? I mean, the first time you cheated, then you said you'd never talk to her again, then you hit a phone and taped it up under the desk. Why can't you be honest with your wife?
1: Because he's a narcissist.
3: I'm sorry. I tried.
0: You didn't try. You tried what? You tried to lie about it again and cover it up again? What did you try to do, Mike? We're all ears, bro.
2: What am I going to tell our kids? What am I going to say to the kids, Mike?
3: I'm sorry. I should go.
0: You're going to go. I mean, look, your wife is asking you, how does she explain your behavior to the kids? What does she say?
3: I don't know. I messed up, I guess.
1: and continue to mess up.
0: Mike, will you ever be able to be honest?
3: I'm being honest right
0: Mike.
3: Now.
0: Never mind. Never mind, Mike. Goodbye. He's gone. Leslie, I'm very sorry. He's never going to change. You cannot go back to him. It's a difficult moment for you and your kids. He's never going to change. He never did change. Mm-mm. It's the first day to open the door to moving on.
2: It's hard. It's hard, but I know.
0: Sure.
2: I know. It's very obvious now. I mean, you know that thing where you just like don't want to blow your life up and you
0: of
2: need
0: course.
2: To breathe.
0: Yeah. Yes, and you thought maybe he'd be capable of actually being true to his word, but he's not. He never will be. It's time to go.
1: And it's been years.
0: Thank you for reaching out. Good luck to you.
1: So sorry.
2: Thank you.
0: It's been cheating on her the whole time.
1: That one hurts. I actually feel heartbroken for her.
0: It's Rose's Kiss FM.
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0: Kiss FM. All right. I think she has everything she needs. The secret phone. She said, I don't want to blow up my family and all that. He's the one doing all that. You're not doing... She's not doing that, Sissany Tanya.
1: Exactly. Nope. And he's Mine's been doing roses. It for years.
0: Mondays and Thursdays. All right, shifting gears. Ronnie. Is he shirtless or are you just sending me pictures of him shirtless? What's going on? Is he out in San Pedro with only jeans?
1: I mean, with this heat.
0: Mark puts up on my screen, hey, Ronnie's next. And then he puts a photograph of Ronnie from Instagram
1: gosh,
0: up. And Ronnie's
1: Mark.
0: Shirtless.
1: Yeah, Mark. Mark.
0: What is that? Wait till you see the next one. He's in a Playboy bunny outfit.
2: I pick stuff off his Instagram because I found
0: I know amusing. Where. I don't think okay. you're doing photo shoots. I know it's coming from his Instagram. But he's out in San Pedro with gas but no shirt. Next, Sissany with the headlines.
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1: Well, Meta's settlement over the impact of social media on kids is bringing new restrictions for teens on Instagram, including 2-hour daily time limits, overnight blocks, and new parental controls. Closing arguments begin today in the closely watched trial of Massachusetts mother Lindsay Clancy, which was focused heavily on postpartum mental health. This winter's El Nino could bring more venomous sea snakes into Southern California waters, with warmer ocean temperatures creating conditions they like. And Disneyland has unveiled its 2026 holiday lineup, bringing back fan favorites like the Believe in Holiday Magic fireworks at Disneyland and World of Color Season of Light at Disney California Adventure. Now a look at traffic with KTLA's Ginger Chan.
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5: You know, we actually have a brand new signaler. It's for the 15 southbound side at Cleghorn Road, and this time it's for the right lane. That's going to stay closed until maybe 9:45, 10 o'clock. This was now turned into a fatality. It is a wreck involving a motorcyclist. And boy, this is quite the big deal here. So we want to make sure that if you have plans to be on that 215, you got to know things are going to be real tough. 10 westbound side about California Street. Good morning, Redlands. I don't have details. I know that there is a crash that's now sitting in lanes. Moving it over to look at this 405 south. Let's see. So I'm going to put it past Bolsa Avenue. No, before Bolsa Avenue. Excuse me. Wreck looks like it's already over to the right shoulder, but that's been a slow ride. The same for the 55. This time it's the northbound side, right about Catella Avenue. Some kind of stall that's still sitting in lanes. And then I want to make sure you know, 10 westbound side at Del Mar Avenue with the fast track lane still blocked. We are still seeing heavy delays. My helicopter looking at it, and that's actually backed up from before the 605. That wreck that we just talked about on the 10, that looks like there were some injuries, right? You're hurt, you're injured. 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I'm Ginger Chan. 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
1: Thank you, Ginger. Temps are going to be in the low 80s in Sunset Beach today. Canyon Country, a high of 100 for you. And right now it is 78 in Hollywood.
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Tim and Paula and Jenny, gas is dumb right now, the prices. So we sent Ronnie out to San Pedro. 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Let's see what he can do to fill up your tank next, live.

0: 102.7 Kiss FM. There's your Taylor Swift. So Ronnie's out in San Pedro trying to give you some relief for gas. It's like between the utility bill for the air conditioning and the gas prices, everything is a lot when you sum it all up. Average price of gas, like $5.64, right around there.
1: Say it's in like San Pedro. $5, $6. Crazy.
0: So Ronnie's out there. Now I have a photo of Ronnie from Instagram.
2: Where are you?
0: Why are you yelling at me, Ronnie? I haven't even started with you.
2: Oh, sorry. A lady was telling me that she's listening to us right now. So I was like, oh my goodness.
0: That's
2: so
0: exciting.
2: I tried to like flag her down. Yeah.
0: Okay. So Mark has a picture of you from your Instagram here in the studio up on the screens, shirtless. Well done. But Tanya tells me that you're wearing her Vanilla Bean cutoff today that she gave you as a gift.
2: Yes. So Tanya, because you know me and her could wear the same size. So
0: I did not know that. That was not a note I had.
2: Oh. Well, technically, we're not the same size, but I made it work. So she gave me this two-piece set, and then I cut it up, so it's like a sleeveless little vibe, and it's so cute.
0: Okay, well, good. So if you are in San Pedro, and you see cuteness approaching you at the tank, that's Ronnie.
3: Yeah, this shirt has full-on sleeves, by the way, and he just chopped them up.
0: We didn't take, they took the sides out.
3: Yeah, it's completely sideless. Creative.
0: Ronnie, can we give some guess?
2: I also think this was a pajama shirt, but... I made it work.
0: Well, today, it's a workday shirt. Can we give away some gas?
2: Yes, we are going to give away some gas right now. And she is listening to us. So here she is right now. 2 seconds.
0: Okay. Who is she?
4: Hi. Ryan Seacrest is on the phone. Oh, my God. Are you serious? Hi, Ryan.
0: Hi. What's your name?
4: My name is Tony.
0: Tony, Ryan Seacrest, Sisney, and Tanya on Kiss FM. Thank you for listening.
1: What up?
4: Hi, Tanya.
1: Hi.
4: What's up, girl?
1: What up?
0: So, where are you headed this morning? What are you up to in San Pedro?
4: Every morning. I'm on my way to work.
0: Okay, what do you do for work?
4: I'm a private caregiver for hospice patients.
0: Oh my gosh. Wow. I know what an angel you are. That is such a delicate role.
4: Yeah, it is. It is.
0: And thank you for doing it.
4: I've been doing it a long time.
0: Well, you have a big heart.
1: Wow, that's incredible.
4: Thank you.
0: Well... we are going to get you there. We're going to fill up that tank of gas. Don't worry about a thing.
4: Awesome.
0: That guy right there, Ronnie Henry, is going to take care of it for you.
4: And you guys came on time. My gas light is on.
0: Timing is everything, isn't it?
1: Girl, that's like me. Yes, I always wait for the light to come on.
4: Oh, my God. This is so awesome. I listen to you guys on the way to work and everything, and you guys are awesome.
0: Well, Tony, we really appreciate you. Thank you so much for listening to us. More importantly, thanks for doing what you do every day for those families. You take good care, okay? Get there safely.
4: You too. You guys take care.
0: Okay.
4: Be safe.
1: Bye.
0: Bye.
4: Bye.
0: Ronnie?
2: Oh, hey, you guys.
0: Hey.
2: She was so sweet.
0: I love her. She's amazing, Tony.
2: Yeah. I'm happy we got her because she saw the Kiss car here, so she yelled. She's like, I'm listening to you guys right now. So I was like, oh my goodness, let me go give her some gas.
0: Okay, perfect. So we're going to go do some other things, and we'll come back to you in San Pedro with more free gas, okay?
2: Okay, talk to you guys soon.
0: Okay, bye, Ronnie.
1: Bye.
2: Bye.
0: Now, remember when he first started, people were not so excited for Ronnie. I don't know why, because they didn't know Ronnie. They never met Ronnie because mm-hmm. Trudy was doing it for so long. Now, look at this. People rolling up, yelling, asking for Ronnie.
1: Mm-hmm.
0: Ronnie and his Vanilla Bean cutoff is in San Pedro with free gas. And we got more coming up. Kiss FM.
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0: out of Freakus FM. Ronnie is out in San Pedro with free gas. We'll get back to him after 9 o'clock. Okay, let's get to this trending report. Tanya, go ahead. You're on.
1: So Ray, the woman behind the song,
0: Love Ray,
1: Where Is My Husband, she's making a pretty bold promise to her fans right now. She says she's flat out refusing to write her third album until she falls in love. She was on the Today Show and she said, I'm on strike from making an album until I fall in love. And when they asked if she was serious about waiting that long, she doubled down. She said, absolutely, I'm hard set. It could be 10 years, guys. She says she's just tired of writing from heartbreak. Her last two projects were basically all about being alone or getting her heart stomped on. And she already, she's already picked out the title of the third album and it's going to be And Then She Fell in Love. So she wants to write from a different place for once. She's not forcing something just to have new music. So,
2: but isn't that forcing it?
0: No, I understand it. Look, she's tired of writing about bad dudes. She's done it. How many bad dudes can, how many heartbreak bad dudes can you write about? She wants something refreshing. And here's the interesting thing. I feel like her fans are going to try and hook her up fast because they're going to want the new music.
3: But that's the thing.
0: Got millions of people as wing people, wing women, wing men.
2: Is she going to fall for the first dude because she wants to fall in love so badly? And maybe that's not her dude.
1: Exactly.
2: And then it's not the right love. And then,
0: well, there's a good album. Because she went in with the intention of making it the right person. So it becomes an authentic album. It's not polyester.
1: Oh my God. I just feel like when you have these, like I have done this, when you have these rigid rules in place where you're like, I'm going to do this for this amount of time. And then it just, it's, you're not like going with the flow.
0: Okay. Let me speak to both those points. Going with the flow doesn't work and being rigid doesn't work. Okay. It doesn't matter which path you choose. It just got to happen.
2: It has to happen organically.
0: I've done both in the last month.
1: Oh, wow. Do share.
0: No. Raging Waters tickets are next.
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0: 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Here's KTLA's Ginger Chan.
1: So the 10 westbound side, right at about Fairplex, let's see, they did issue a signaler. They canceled some of the additional units, but they are saying that it is a four-car wreck. One of those cars facing the wrong way. The two left lanes are blocked. I actually don't expect this signaler to be here for a long time, but for now, anyway, it is here, okay? 10 westbound side at Fairplex. Remember, you move farther to the west, right at Del Mar Avenue, 10 westbound side at Del Mar Avenue, with those fast-track lanes that remain closed here, at least until about 10 o'clock. And so the reason the drive is so tough, they're still trying to work on that K-rail after that bad crash with a big rig. Our other signaler would be along the 15 southbound side at Cleghorn Road. Now, that is our fatality investigation. The right lane still closed here till as late as 9:45. I can tell you this, it's really busy here. 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I'm Ginger Chan. 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
2: Thank you, Ginger. It is going to be a hot one yet again today. Santa Monica, a high of 84. Triple digits out in Reseda, a high of 103. And right now it is 80 in Hollywood.
3: I'm going to play Which City Has More, Sissany. So thank you for that horrible weather report.
4: It's not my fault.
3: Yeah, well, you're the voice that brings it to the news to me.
4: Oh, gosh.
3: Yeah, Which City Has More for Raging Waters tickets, which will take care of those temperatures for you, make it a little bit better to endure. Call me now.

0: say?
1: Pink Panthers and Zara Larsson on Kiss FM. Okay, Elizabeth is in Corona. Sissany and Tanya enter the back room. We're going to play...
2: Which city has more?
1: All right, Elizabeth, Corona, how are you feeling this morning?
3: I'm feeling excited.
1: I'm about to lose control, and I think I like it. I'm so excited. Okay, so we are going to give you a chain, a store, and two cities. You tell us which city has more of the chain, okay? For example, okay. Well, not even example. I guess today's chain is In-N-Out. So this is it. The category is In-N-Out stores. You got to get three right before you get three wrong. Which city has more In-N-Out burgers for the Raging Waters tickets? Okay, ready?
3: Okay, ready.
1: Which city has more In-N-Out burgers? Riverside or Huntington Beach?
3: Riverside.
1: Correct. 4-2. One down.
4: They have four?
1: Yeah. Next one. Which city has more In-N-Out burgers? Anaheim or Glendale?
3: Anaheim.
1: Correct. 4-2. Already for the win. Which city has more In-N-Out burgers? Northridge or Long Beach?
3: Long Beach.
1: Elizabeth, you must be vegan because you got all of those In-N-Out burger locations correct. That's right.
3: Yes.
1: Long Beach, 4-2. Yes.
4: I don't understand the vegan reference because they have burgers.
3: You could do veggie wrap.
1: I know. I was being facetious. We've moved past it. We love Elizabeth. She's going to Raging Waters. She's got four tickets. Yes. Beat the heat, and thank you for listening.
3: Thank you, Ryan. So happy. Shout out to you guys, all of you guys. I love you guys. I listen to you guys every morning for many, many years. I love you guys. Thank you so much. And my kids are going to be so proud of me.
1: Aw, that's nice.
4: We love you. So
1: thank you for your loyalty. If you had to pick your love affair for one of us, who would be at the top of the list?
4: Oh, wow. He's doing that.
1: No, don't answer. Ryan's don't answer. Be uncomfortable. Secret. No, that's. I don't want to make it awkward.
3: I love you. I love you guys all. I love
1: that's
3: you.
1: That's right.
3: So
1: we're all equal kids.
4: Yeah.
3: Yes. Equal. I love you guys all. I listen to you guys every morning. You know, my son's in the Army now. He's serving the Army, and my daughter's a senior in high school. And you know, we listen to you guys all the time. So they grew up with you guys listening. So
4: I love that.
3: We love you all.
1: Well, it sounds like you did a great job raising those kids. Thank your son for his service to our country, and God bless you.
3: Thank you. Likewise to everyone. I really appreciate you guys' time, and thank you so much. I love you guys.
1: Love you, too. Thank you very much. Elizabeth's the best. It's Kiss FM.
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20: Worth mentioning that 10 freeway is so tough. First of all, the westbound side about Euclid Avenue. So they were able to get everybody in this crash over to the right shoulder, but the drive continues to be very slow here. And then terrible as you move farther to the west into the SGV, because at Del Mar Avenue is our outstanding sig alert. But we know that those fast track lanes remain closed here. Remember, they're saying about 10 o'clock before they can release those lanes. The 101 North, right about Cahuenga Boulevard, is just this stalled truck, but it is sitting in the right lane. And then our sig alert for the 15 southbound side of Cleghorn Road. If you hang in there for a little longer, hopefully they'll have this one done with, because they are saying even though the right lane's still blocked, they don't need any additional units, and hopefully that means they will clear it soon. You know, we talk about these crashes, and some of them are really bad. 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I'm Ginger Chan. 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
21: Thank you, Ginger. Hot today. We know this. Triple digits out in the IE. Riverside, a high of 103. West Covina, just shy of that, a high of 99. And right now it is 82 in Hollywood.
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0: right. Ronnie's in San Pedro. He's been out there for a while. About to get some more free gas next to give it away at the pump live at Kiss FM. Sisney, what's new this morning?
1: So Metrolink announced that it will offer special late night train service for anyone attending this weekend's Daisy Chainfield's Music Festival in Irvine. A woman gave birth to a baby girl just off the 57 freeway earlier this morning, right near the Via Verde on-ramp. And it's a near total lunar eclipse tonight with 96% of the moon falling into the Earth's shadow. Griffith Observatory will open for public viewing and will stream the eclipse online. And that's what's new this morning.

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There's Olivia Dean. It's Seacrest on Kiss. This hour alone, before 10 o'clock, before we bounce, you've got Dodger tickets. I'll give away those next. Got Ryan's Roses. And Ronnie is out in San Pedro giving away free gas. We sent him out there this morning. Gas prices are not pleasurable. So he's out there. He's about to walk up to somebody in the moment and fill their tank. On a 2.7, it's Kiss FM.

0: Chaz Seacrest here. About to give away those Dodger tickets. Let me bounce back out to San Pedro where Ronnie has been giving away free gas. You know, it's interesting to me. San Pedro is at the port. You can literally see the gas coming in on the tankers, yet you're still paying $5.60 whatever a gallon. Doesn't it seem crazy? It's right there.
1: Right.
0: It shouldn't cost that much. Just run it over. Zip it down the line. I mean, they got all those big tankers in those bulk terminals there. I'm fascinated by the port.
1: You really do love a port life.
0: I do. I want to do a field trip. If anybody works at the port, I want to go deep.
2: All my family works there, by the way.
0: All your family works at the port?
2: Yes, so many aunts and uncles that work at the port.
0: Oh.
2: They're longshoremen. Yeah.
0: Oh, cool.
1: This is Ryan's dream.
0: This is my dream.
2: A few connections.
0: I want to know about every container. I want to know how long they've been waiting, how long it's shipped across, which ocean. I have the truck that they put it on, where that truck is going, what time it will get to its destination, what will be inside the container and unloaded. I want to go really into this. I could do a documentary.
2: A deep dive.
1: The oceans where things come from.
0: Oh, how about this? The moon and the stars and the sun.
1: Yeah.
0: In my next life, I'm going to do deep dives.
1: Which life do you think this is for you?
0: The best ever? I don't know. What do you want me to say? What's the right answer?
2: No, do you think this is like your first, your second,
0: this
2: your
0: is
2: third?
0: This is my pursuit life. I'm looking. I'm searching.
1: Okay.
0: And then I'll have my found life where I'll settle.
1: Okay. Wow.
0: And be in one place.
1: Yeah.
0: And get quiet. Yeah. I'll be stationary and quiet.
1: Quiet.
0: Yeah, I won't do much or ask any questions, and I'll have patience and things like that. Ronnie, good morning.
3: Good morning, you guys.
0: Okay.
3: What an interesting conversation. I wonder what life this is of mine.
1: Yeah, right?
0: Which life are you in?
3: I actually don't know, but you know, this is a good life right now. I feel like I'm in a good era, and I'm just feeling really good.
0: Okay, well, make somebody else feel really good with your good feeling. Who do you have there?
3: So I am here. Ryan Seacrest wants to pay for your gas. Do you want him to give you free gas today?
4: Love that, yeah.
3: What's your name?
4: Carla.
3: Carla. Ryan Seacrest is on the phone right now. Do you want to talk to him?
4: Sure.
3: Here you go.
4: Hello?
0: Hi, Carla. Hello? Good morning.
4: Hi. Good morning.
0: So tell me, what are you up to this morning?
4: Oh, getting ready to head off to work.
0: Mm-hmm. Well, that's Ronnie. He works with us here at Kiss FM, and we want to fill up your tank and give you some free gas this morning in San Pedro.
4: That's awesome. Thank you so much.
0: You are very welcome. What do you do for work?
4: I work for AT&T. I'm an analyst there.
0: What do you analyze?
4: Keeping people connected.
0: Yes, you are. Keeping communities connected. You're keeping 911 operators connected for their services as well.
1: Mm-hmm.
0: I know the copy. What are you analyzing right now?
4: Well, just making sure everybody is able to get their services online. I help with the call centers, stay organized, all that good stuff.
0: It's a great company. Wow. I mean, think of the things you keep families in touch. You keep loved ones in touch.
4: Absolutely.
1: That's true.
0: You share birthdays and anniversaries with people because of your connection. I could go on and on about AT&T, but let's get back to your tank.
4: Thank you.
0: Let's,
4: yes.
0: Let's tell the Val and both consonants we appreciate them.
4: Absolutely.
0: And we are going to get you to AT&T fast today, filling up your tank. That's Ronnie, free gas, and enjoy. Thank you for listening to us.
4: Awesome. Thank you so much. Have a great day.
1: Thanks.
0: All right.
3: Hello.
0: You should thank her for your service.
3: Yes, I will. And I just want to point out, you guys, I am like having such good luck. People are all saying yes to me.
0: I know.
1: Like, let's do it again.
0: We're going to do it again. It's the vanilla cutoff as Tanya gave you as a gift. But we will keep doing this. I think, now it's getting exciting in San Pedro. People are honking for Ronnie. You have fans.
3: I know. I think it's because my outfit is so cute today.
0: Yes. Well, we appreciate that. All right. Ronnie Henry there. Thank you very much. Our digital coordinator out on the streets. And look, he's stopping traffic. 102.7.
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1: 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It's Taylor.
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0: Ryan, dear Ryan Cisneytani, my husband cheated on me 2 years ago. He insists it was emotional, never physical. I stayed on the condition he cut off all contact with her, and he swears he did. But I just found a secret phone.
1: Oh, gosh.
0: Ugh. Leslie, good morning, and Downey. Now, what do you think's going on with this secret phone? Why would your husband have this?
2: I don't know.

0: for the kids. And things have been better between us. And I know he got rid of WhatsApp, which is how I know he was messaging her. Every so often I let him, you know, I ask him to show me his phone and it's always fine. But I was cleaning last weekend and in his bedside table, I found another iPhone duct taped to the underside of the top of it.
1: Oh, my gosh.
2: He was hiding it like that?
0: I know. Yeah.
2: I don't like anything about this. I mean, first of all, I understand you looking, moving past all of this after the first time. You built a family together. I understand that you forgave him. You know, I understand that you did your part to finally say, okay, I still love you. I want to be with you. Does he take advantage of the fact that you let him back in and he thinks he can get away with it again?
1: Right.
2: It smells like that. I'm going to put you on hold. We're going to come back and call him and see what we can find out, okay?
0: Okay.
2: It's a kiss.
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0: SFM, Ryan's Roses, were about to make the call to Leslie's husband. So he cheated on her. She forgave him. They got back together. They worked it out, and things are moving along. Then she finds taped under the desk a secret phone. Mm. He's hiding a secret phone. He said he would never talk to the other woman again. Now she finally starts to feel better. She finally may be trusting him again.
1: Yeah.
0: And it's all gone because he's hiding a phone. So, and he's not just like has a phone, he's hiding a phone. It's like taped up under a desk.
1: Could it have been there from years ago? Could it have been the old phone from the previous?
0: Taped up there?
1: I don't know. Maybe he forgot about it.
0: No. What's her name? Do you know the other woman's name?
2: Ariella.
0: All right. We're going to call and see if we can find out. Be very quiet. I need you to say, Ryan, you have my permission to call, and then his name. Go ahead.
2: You have my permission to call.
0: We're going to do it now. Be very quiet. Let's see if we can find out.
3: Hello?
1: Hi, is this Mike?
3: It is. Who is this?
1: Hi, my name is Bev. I'm calling from Sweet Blooms. How are you doing this morning?
3: Is this a scam call?
1: No. Mike, we deliver here locally and surrounding areas, and we're offering a free promotion. It's a dozen red roses that you can send to anybody that you'd like. I don't need cash from you. I don't need credit card info. This is not a scam. We're just trying to promote our business.
3: Wait, so just what kind of flower shop just randomly calls people giving out free roses?
1: Yeah. We do this promotion about once a month, and it does bring in new customers, and so that's why we continue to do it. And if you're pleased with our arrangements, hopefully you become one of those new customers. But this one's free, and it is not a subscription. It's not anything like that. I don't need cash. It's absolutely free.
3: Okay. Yeah, I guess that could work.
1: Okay, so we just need the name of the person you want to send the roses to and a note.
3: Okay. Will I get any kind of receipt in the mail or anything?
1: No.
3: No receipt. Okay. Okay. Got it. Let's put, Ariella. It's spelled A-R-I-E-L-A.
1: Okay. Beautiful. And what would you like to put on the note for her?
3: Oh, just put missing you.
1: Missing you. Short and sweet.
3: Yeah.
1: All right.
3: And then love Mike.
1: Love Mike.
0: Mike, are we going down this path again? You did this once and now you're doing it again. Are you taking advantage of your wife's forgiveness? What's wrong? What are you missing? Why are you continuing to cheat on your wife, Leslie? This is Ryan Seacrest. Your voice is being broadcast on the radio.
3: What the hell are you talking about?
0: Why are you doing this again? You're completely taking advantage of the woman that forgave you for being unfaithful once already. And here you go again, Mike. What's wrong? What's your problem?
3: So you talk to my wife?
0: Yeah, your wife's on the phone, Mike. So why are you doing this again?
2: I knew it, Mike. Even when we were in counseling, I knew you were still seeing her. I knew it.
3: We weren't seeing each other the whole time.
2: But you just couldn't stay faithful.
0: Mike, why didn't you keep your word? I mean, the first time you cheated, then you said you'd never talk to her again, then you hid a phone and taped it up under the desk. Why can't you be honest with your wife?
1: Because he's a narcissist.
3: I'm sorry. I tried.
0: You didn't try. You tried what? You tried to lie about it again and cover it up again? What did you try to do, Mike? We're all ears, bruh.
2: What am I going to tell our kids? What am I going to say to the kids, Mike?
3: I'm sorry. I should go.
0: You're going to go. You're going to go. I mean, look, your wife is asking you, how does she explain your behavior to the kids? What does she say?
3: I don't know. I messed up, I guess.
1: and continue to mess up.
0: Mike, will you ever be able to be honest?
3: I'm being never honest
0: mind,
3: right
0: Mike.
3: Now.
0: Never mind, Mike. Goodbye. He's gone. Leslie, I'm very sorry. He's never going to change. You cannot go back to him. It's a difficult moment for you and your kids. He's never going to change. He never did change. Mm-mm. It's the first day to open the door to moving on.
2: It's hard, but I know. It's very obvious now. I mean, you know that thing where you just like don't want to blow your life up and you need to believe. Yeah.
0: Yes, and you thought maybe he'd be capable of actually being true to his word, but he's not. He never will be. It's time to go.
1: And it's been years.
0: Thank you for reaching out. Good luck to you.
1: So sorry.
2: Thank you.

0: kiss.
1: Now, this was in my algorithm. We've eaten these. You probably give them to your kids. They're called goldfish crackers.
2: Yeah.
1: Goldfish crackers. They're a staple. Some would say their favorite snack.
2: Yes.
1: Dentists are saying, no, it can be worse than chocolate. In some candies, the flour mixes with saliva to create sticky, sugary paste, gets stuck in the teeth, and causes real drama. You know when you eat stuff like that? I mean, I feel like Cheez-Its, all that stuff. It's going to, you got to water pick it, floss it out.
2: Think about that when you're eating crackers.
1: I didn't also think it'd be worse than candy.
2: You give this to your 5-year-olds, and so they're not really getting in there and brushing good.
1: No, they're probably not flossing, are they? That always stood out to me. They're so great, though. They're the perfect snack. And when they get soggy, I love them. Now,
2: you like them soggy?
1: Oh, I like my grape nuts soggy. I like my cereal soggy.
2: That's
1: like the milk
2: different.
1: To get chocolatey.
2: Cereal soggy, fine. But how do you soggy up a goldfish cracker?
3: I think he means he puts it in his mouth and like lets it soften. And then
1: yeah, I let it soften before I thaw it.
2: Like a bowl of water.
1: The roof of my mouth takes charge.
3: Got it.
1: Today's quote. In a world obsessed with being extraordinary, there is a deep peace in just being human and unpolyester.
3: That's not part of the quote.
1: I put
2: it
1: that
2: is
1: on
2: now.
1: There. I tailored it for you, Tanya.
3: Yeah.
1: Good morning.

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It's Sissany, and you know our iHeartRadio Music Festival presented by Capital One is back September 18th, 19th, Vegas. Cardi B, Ciara, we got BTS, Benson Boone, Zara Larsson. If you want to win your way there, we got you. Another trip coming up at 120 KISS.

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That's Billie Eilish. 102.7 Kiss FM. So Daisy Chain Field Festival is this weekend, Saturday. Olivia Rodrigo putting this all-woman lineup together with all the proceeds going to charity. I know, it's incredible. We'll be broadcasting live. Gabby will be there, Natai Perez. It's Olivia Rodrigo now, drop dead on Kiss.

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It's Sissany, and you know, we were talking about earlier, the Daisy Chain Field Festival. That is just incredible. I'm so excited for this. It's all going down this Saturday, and tune into Kiss because Gabby Diaz and Ty Perez.

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2: 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And you know, I love this track. Bruno Mars, Karol G. It's still on KISS.

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My name is Sissany. Ya terminé, ya me voy. That means I'm done. I'm out of here. Thank you for hanging with me on your Wednesday. A big thank you to our partner, your Toyota dealers. We make it easy. It's Kiss.

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2: 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We got to do it, Olivia. Stupid song.

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2: That's right, we're on. Triple XL's on the turntables. I'm Gabby Diaz. Hope you're feeling good on a Thursday, one day closer to the weekend, friends. We're getting there. We're getting there. It'll be here before you know it, all right? But let's go ahead and kick it off. Triple XL, anything you need. 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But let's take it back. I mean, it is the KISS remix at noon. Let's bounce. Come on.

Abby Diaz here. Well, the man that was repeatedly showing up at Sabrina Carpenter's home in Los Angeles last year was found mentally incompetent to stand trial. I guess they had a mental competency hearing for him on Tuesday, and that's where he was found unfit to stand trial. So it looks like the stalking and other charges against him were tossed out. And

Remix at Noon is going down. Now listen, I am going to have tickets for you to see Jessie Reyes coming up in that 1 o'clock hour. Don't say I didn't warn you. I'm just giving you that heads up. There's bonus chances too, because these tickets aren't even on sale yet. They go on sale tomorrow. So check out the iHeartRadio.

0: hope it's going good for you. It's Gabby Diaz live from the Kiss Kia Studios. 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

cannot wait for Saturday because Olivia Rodrigo's Daisy Chain Fields Festival is going down. We're going to be broadcasting live, myself and Natalia. So it's going to be a blast, okay? Make sure you're following us on the gram at 1027 KISS FM.

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Well, it's official. Harry Styles has kicked off his Madison Square Garden residency, and he honored Dolly Parton. Yeah, he called her an inspiration to his career, and the audience danced to I Will Always Love You. It

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0: 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Okay, so our iHeartRadio House of Music. Oh my gosh, it's like a mixed reality immersive experience inspired by the artists performing at our iHeartRadio Music Festival. It's all presented by Capital One. But it's really cool because there's like 11 interactive rooms and they're like inspired by the artists like BTS, Kenny Chesney, Cardi B, Zara Larsson. Yeah, so, and you don't want to miss like Stella Lefty and Major Lazer. They're going to be performing at the House of Music stage. So details right now, that's kissfm.com.
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0: What kind of question we get today? 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
2: Hey, John Summit tickets after 4. John Summit tickets after 4. Also, Katy Perry hanging out 6 o'clock. Yo.
3: Hi. Hello?
2: Hey, who's it?
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2: Hey, Lana, it's JoJo on the radio. 3:30 Therapy. What you got?
3: Okay. What do you think is the best way to get like back to school money?
2: Gotcha. First thing, what grade are you going into? Or not, your school's already started. What grade are you in now?
3: 8th grade.
2: All right, here's my plan. And I assume you're like your mom or your dad or somebody's, they're probably with you right now.
3: Yeah.
2: Perfect.
3: She's in the car with me.
2: Hi, Mom.
3: Hello.
2: Okay, here's what I'm thinking. And I'm glad, this is why I'm glad Mom is here, because let's be honest, you're trying to get money from Mom, but you got to negotiate. And here's what we're going to do. I'm guessing Mom's always saying stuff like clean up your room or don't spend so much time on your phone. Things like that, right?
3: Yeah.
2: Okay. Say, Mom, I've got a plan here. What do you think? And be all nice about it. Maybe, Mom, if I spend only X amount of time on the phone, clean up the room, whatever, negotiate the terms of the deal, and then negotiate the amount of money that Mom and you think it's worth. And I bet, you know, I bet she's cool with that. But if you, whatever you say you're going to do, you need to do it.
3: Okay. Thank you.
2: We got to make sure Mom's happy, you know, because we need her money.
3: Yeah, that sounds great.
2: Please keep me posted, okay?
3: I will. Turn it up.
0: JoJo on the radio. Hey,
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Irvine, our very own Gabby and Natalia. 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
0: Beep, boop, boop, boop. Oh, God. Beep, boop, boop. Damn it. 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